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3: Classic Rock U is back in session. I'm your Professor of Rock with another hour of stories, incredible facts, and celebration around the greatest music in rock history. It's time for this week's KOL. You know, a killer opening line really sets the tone for the energy and the spirit of a rock track right from the get-go. The sound of trains racing down the railroad track behind the group's old rehearsal site in Jacksonville inspired Ronnie Van Zant to write a song about not getting bogged down by the past and getting on a fast track to a happier place. He kicked off this next song with Train Roll On Down the Line, Won't You Please Take Me Far Away, and he just kept on going. Here's Tuesday's Gone by Lynyrd Skynyrd on Classic Rock U.

0: Tuesday's Gone by Skynyrd at Classic Rock U. I'm your Professor Rock with a killer opening line for this week. Train roll on down the line, won't you please take me far away. Such a great line that opens up the track and puts you on the fast track as well.
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0: All right, it's time to reach into our wardrobe and pull out an oversized work shirt. We're going to crank up some Sonic Flannel. This next song...

0: Professor Rock here, and we're immersed in sonic flannel here at Classic Rock U with Nirvana from the summer of 1992. Lithium was a cleverly written song by Kurt Cobain about an unstable person using religion as a coping mechanism and to avoid a mental breakdown. All right, we're going to take a short break and come back with a spotlight on music between the dominance of Guns N' Roses and the breakout of Nirvana. That's when Classic Rock U returns.
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9: Hey, welcome back to Classic Rock. You got the Professor of Rock. And it's time for our newest segment that I'm going to call Transition. When music gets rearranged by a tsunami. So, you know, in between the dominance of Guns N' Roses from 1987 to the breakout of Nirvana in 91, there was a bit of a culture clash on the rock music scene. Stadium rock and glam metal, hair metal, whatever you want to call it, but this kind of music was waning in favor of a movement that embraced the underground anti-stardom ethos. One of the tracks that flourished during that clash in rock music was Cult of Personality, a song about the dangers of bowing down to the celebrities of pop culture and political figures. I remember the first time I saw these guys on MTV, I could not believe what my ears were hearing. I bought the single the very next day, 1988, Living Color, Cult of Personality.
10: And during the few moments that we have left, we want to talk right down to earth in a language that everybody here can easily understand.

Professor Rock playing the Black Crowes here at Classic Rock U with their brilliant cover of Otis Redding's Hard to Handle in 1990. That was a key song that organically bridged late 80s stadium rock, like GNR, and of course the emergence of Nirvana in the grunge scene. The period in between GNR and Nirvana was an interesting one for sure in the rock annals, but in my book, there's always an appetite for a little bit of hair metal mayhem. And we're going to let it flow in the form of a power ballad. This next song was inspired by a series of bad relationships experienced by lead singer Tom Kiefer. Tom once stated that he had fun with many bad relationships. That's a revelation only the front man of a rock band can fully relate to. Here's Cinderella with Nobody's Fool on Classic Rock U.

You're attending Classic Rock U with a Professor of Rock and a little hair metal mayhem from Europe there. You know, the story of the Final Countdown is pretty amazing. It started out as a piece of warm-up music to play before the band went on stage. It evolved into a piece of music that was played before the beginning of a sporting event then. All right, it's time for some hidden gems. You know, songwriter D.L. Byron originally wrote this next track as a theme for the cult film Times Square in 1980, but the producers rejected it outright. Byron tried to include it on his own album, only for the label president to dismiss it as too uncommercial. But then in 1981, singer Rachel Sweet released a version of the song, but it stiffed as well. It left the landscape wide open for Pat Benatar to transform it into an underappreciated gem from the 80s. Here's Shadows of the Night on Classic Rock U.

0: 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Her vocal on that track was so impressive, it earned Pat her third Grammy Award for Best Female Rock Performance in 1983. Thanks for being with us here at Classic Rock U. We've got more underappreciated gems coming your way next.
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0: Welcome back to Classic Rock U. I'm your professor of rock. It's time to dig up some more hidden gems. You know, Aerosmith has had a ton of hits over their 50 years as a band, and that included some underappreciated, somewhat hidden gems like this next one. This was actually a number one track on the mainstream rock chart in 1990, but it's been largely overshadowed by other Aerosmith songs from that album. We're going to venture to the other side on Classic Rock U.

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4: 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AOR emerged in the mid-70s in the United States, growing out of the late 60s freeform and progressive FM radio styles. Journey had a lot of AOR classics. Here's one that they allowed the band Scandal featuring Patti Smyth for their Warrior album in 1983 to record, but Journey released it as a single after it was featured in the soundtrack for the movie Vision Quest in 1985. It's the top 10 hit, Only the Young, here at Classic Rock U.

Professor Rock firing off some Journey here at Classic Rock U with one of the many AOR classics the band put out, Only the Young. Lyrics written by Jonathan Cain and Steve Perry, and the music written by Neil Sean. The first person outside the band to hear the song was actually a 16-year-old kid named Kenny from Rocky River, Ohio. Kenny was terminally ill, and he was also a devoted Journey fan. So his mother wrote the band a letter. And at the request of the Make-A-Wish Foundation, the band traveled to Kenny's hospital bedside in Cleveland, Ohio, and actually played this song for him before he passed away. All right, our next AOR classic came from the highly acclaimed and triple platinum selling album, The Grand Illusion. 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

0: Master of Rock, playing you a scorching rocker, hot-blooded on Classic Rock U, one of the countless AOR classics by Foreigner. You know, the force of Mick Jones's guitar riff on that track was so powerful, it actually started his amp on fire in the studio. It almost burnt the studio down. Luckily, they were able to get the flame out, but that's incredible. That's how powerful that riff is. We got more AOR classics to spotlight coming up, including a song the singer and writer said was the most painful he'd ever written. Stay connected with us here at Classic Rock U.
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2: 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You know, when Kevin Cronin learned the heartbreaking news that his live-in partner was cheating on him, he struggled with what to do. Break up or try to make up? His emotional tug-of-war led to the most painful song he'd ever written, and honestly, the most important song of his career up to that point. 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

Professor of Rock here with Night Ranger on Classic Rock U, their AOR classic, Sister Christian. You know, motoring was a term teenagers in Eugene, Oregon used to describe cruising up and down the main drag on the weekends, you know, looking for people to hook up with. It was definitely a derivative of the more prevalent terms cruising and dragging, going all the way back to the 50s. Sister Christian was a number 5 single on the Billboard Hot 100 and went all the way to number 1 on the mainstream rock chart back in 84. All right, we're going to shift the spotlight a little bit to consider two of the greatest frontmen in rock history. Say what you will about David Lee Roth, but back in the Van Halen days, he was absolutely one of the best going. Few have the showmanship and the swagger of Diamond Dave. I'd put him up against anybody. Here's Running with the Devil with DLR living his life like there's no tomorrow while fronting Van Halen here at Classic Rock U.

Professor Rock with the Mighty Who on Classic Rock U. Man, one of Roger Daltrey's finest performances, Won't Get Fooled Again. Roger is unquestionably one of the greatest frontmen of rock. Dangerous microphone swinging and his bursts of onstage dynamite made him a legendary, still is. Well, that was a spotlight on frontmen, but women rock just as hard and steady as their male counterparts. We're going to get into some of the greatest female front women right now. And you can't talk about this subject at all without starting with Grace Slick. She was one of the most intense females that fronted a rock band. Her unfiltered, unbridled antics on stage shocked people to no end. The Woodstock Festival performance alone vaulted her to the top of females, paving the way for the future of rock and roll. Here's Grace belting out Somebody to Love on Classic Rock U. When

0: Jefferson Airplane at Classic Rock U with Grace Slick at the helm. You know, Grace's amazing performance on Somebody to Love energized a song written by her brother-in-law, Darby Slick. That was a number five smash on the Billboard Hot 100 back in 1966, and nobody sounded like Jefferson Airplane back then. All right, we're going to pay tribute to more amazing women in rock after this short break on Classic Rock U.
1: 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Yeah. 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
0: 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She's right there at the top of the list. So when she was a teenager, Joan admitted that she committed some petty crimes, like stealing hotel room keys and other souvenirs, but she wrote this next track to strike back at people that tried to dictate what a young woman should do with her life. Here's Joan Jett with a cross punch to the morality pundits.

0: Hey, Professor Rock with Joan Jett's former bandmate and the Runaways here at Classic Rock U. That was the mighty Lita. Lita Ford with her biggest solo hit, Kiss Me Deadly, from 1988, peaking at number 12 on the Billboard Hot 100. You know, like Joan, Lita Ford fought through the boys' club, the challenges of the music business, and forged a very successful career, still going strong today. Our time's up for this edition of Classic Rock U, the higher institution on music education and celebration of the greatest songs in rock history. Thanks so much for being with us. Your only homework this weekend, listen to Van Halen's debut album, Feel the Power. I'm the Professor of Rock. Until next time, three chords and the truth.
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0: A new rock solid deal will go on sale Tuesday at 8:30 a.m. for Party in the Park, formerly known as the Great American Food Fest. 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
2: 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Don't be that person that gets in trouble because they did not follow the rules. 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

106.9 The Fox, After Broad's Classic Rock. Good morning, 6 o'clock, Tim Parker here. The heat and humidity continue. I'll get a complete look at the weather after a first look at the news this morning. President Donald Trump has ordered the Pentagon to scale back annual joint military exercises with South Korea. He explained the decision by saying South Korea had declined to help with the denuclearization of Iran, and he cited his good relationship with North Korea's leader. Trump said in a social media post on Sunday that the exercises are costly and, quote, send a signal that is totally inappropriate and hostile to North Korea, which he said, quote, has been unthreatening and respectful during his time in the White House. The 11 days of exercises involving 18,000 South Korean soldiers began today and were designed to beef up readiness against North Korean threats. Authorities are seeking additional people who fired weapons during a weekend shooting at Virginia State University that left five people wounded. A 19-year-old suspect remained in custody on Sunday. Investigators are trying to determine if others who fired weapons did so in self-defense or if they were aggressors. The shooting just after 1:30 a.m. Saturday came as students were getting ready for the new school year. A suspect is not a student but was found hiding in a dormitory closet Saturday afternoon. He faces four counts of malicious wounding and four counts of using a firearm during a felony. Only one of the victims is a student. U.S. negotiator Jared Kushner has held a rare meeting with the Hamas chief in Egypt in a push to make progress on a stalled Gaza ceasefire. Officials from mediating countries, Egypt, Qatar, and Turkey, also attended Sunday's meeting. The talks aim to salvage a new U.S.-backed roadmap for Hamas disarmament and Israeli withdrawal from Gaza. Israeli Prime Minister Benjamin Netanyahu rejected the plan last week, defying the Trump administration. Sources say Kushner, Tony Blair, and Nikolai Mladenov will meet with Netanyahu today. Regional powers have condemned Israel's rejection and urged immediate action to implement the plan. Indiana public safety officials say at least seven people have died during days of heavy rain and historic flooding in that state. Indianapolis officials said flooding from the White River peaked early Sunday and began receding. The city reopened floodgates Sunday but urged residents to take caution returning to damaged neighborhoods. The National Weather Service also warned that more storms were expected to pass through central and southern Indiana later Sunday, bringing the potential for heavy rain, flash flooding, and damaging winds. And shocking news this morning from Hayden Panettiere has died at the age of 36. She starred in television series Heroes in Nashville. Her father announced her death in a statement provided to ABC News Sunday. No cause of death was announced, and a publicist did not immediately respond to an email from the Associated Press. Panettiere had a prolific career dating back to 1996. Her credits included the voice of Dot in Bug's Life, Remember the Titans, and Scream 6. Her role as a cheerleader with superpowers in Heroes propelled her to fame, with the series revolving around the mantra, save the cheerleader, save the world. And to wrap up news this hour with a random fact about stars, red dwarfs make up about 70 to 75% of all stars in the Milky Way, making them the galaxy's most common star type. Fox forecast, partly cloudy, chance of isolated afternoon showers or thunderstorms, and oppressively hot once again, mid-90s for the high. Partly cloudy with scattered thunderstorms this evening, a low tonight in the mid-70s, right now mostly cloudy skies. 77 in Virginia Beach and Suffolk, we also 77 in Norfolk, with Journey on 106.9 The Fox.

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0: 106.9 The Fox, Hampton Roads Classic Rock with No Rain from Blind Melon. Tim Parker here. First look at traffic, you know the deal. I'll get to that after I begin the morning with a little bit of good news. Not all doom and gloom. We got some good things happening. This is a rather successful trip to the beach. Fun little story here from Pennsylvania. Yeah, a family from Pennsylvania took a trip to the beach in New Jersey and discovered a megalodon tooth. Yeah. Later confirmed by a fossil expert to be from a megalodon, the giant extinct shark that lived millions of years ago. Here are Mike and Bo Burrows, or Bowers rather, talking about their discovery.
1: I pulled a shell out of the one rock. There was like a hole in the rock. I looked down and I was just astonished, but I couldn't fit my hand in there. Of course, I'm screaming like a crazy man over there for him to come running over because of his small hand. And what'd you see?
2: I was just like really excited. At first, I was scared to put my hand down until I seen it.
0: That's a successful trip to the beach when you can find a millions-year-old fossil. Coming up, yeah, we got that first look at traffic.
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4: 64 East in Hampton toward the HRBT, seeing delays back before Riprap Road. And 564 West heading toward Gate 3 at the base in Norfolk, seeing congestion back before the runway, with the intersection of Admiral Taussig and Hampton Boulevard feeling it as well. A bridge opening for you. The Coleman Bridge will be opening at 9 a.m. This is Gabe for Fox Traffic.
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106.9 The Fox, after Broad's Classic Rock with the Guns N' Roses and Sweet Child of Mine. Jim Parker here. So Guinness World Records. It's amazing what you find that there's actually a record for that. Yeah. How do they keep track of all these? Anyway, we got a new one. Kentucky man successfully assembled a Mr. Potato Head toy while blindfolded in just 7.92 seconds. And that guy.

him the new world record. To accomplish the feat, he had to locate all the toy's pieces entirely by touch and place them correctly before the clock stopped. And observers described the performance as surprisingly impressive, you know, given how many people struggle to assemble the toy even when they can see it. The record holder spent significant time, obviously, practicing and developing muscle memory for each piece. That dedication paid off with the official Guinness title and a unique claim to fame. It's one of those records that nobody realizes exists until somebody breaks it. Yeah, I didn't know there was a blindfolded Mr. Potato Head Guinness World Record thingy. Anyway, another look at traffic. We'll get to that after the Stones on the Fox.

0: 106.9 The Fox. Hampton Roads Classic Rock with the Stones and Sympathy for the Devil. It's 6:29. 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No funny math. Honest pricing. No gimmicks. Just the way they've done business for over 23 years. A partly cloudy day today. Do have a chance of an isolated afternoon shower or thunderstorm. And yes, unbearably hot once again. Mid-90s for the high. Heat indexes this afternoon, yeah, over 100. Partly cloudy tonight. Scattered thunderstorms possible this evening. Low in the mid-70s right now. Partly cloudy. 76 in Chesapeake. 73 Newport News. And 77 in Portsmouth. Some NFL news. Rod Fitzwell with that after we get a look at this.
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2: 64 East in Hampton at the HRBT, seeing delays start at Armistead Avenue. 564 West in Norfolk, heading toward Gate 3 at the base, seeing congestion back to the intermodal connector. A disabled vehicle on 64 East in Chesapeake near the Bowers Hill Interchange is narrowing exit 299B, and a bridge opening for you. The Coleman Bridge will be opening at 9 a.m. This is Gabe for Fox Traffic.
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6: All right, let's start with some NFL news. In case you haven't heard, future Hall of Famer Von Miller has agreed to terms with the Dallas Cowboys on a one-year deal. It will be his 15th season in the NFL. Bad news, though, for the Minnesota Vikings, who this offseason acquired Jamal Adams, who is a pretty decent linebacker, but unfortunately will now miss the entire season. He suffered a right knee injury during the Vikings' 13-10 preseason win over the Giants this past Saturday. So again, he is done for the season. In Major League Baseball, the Orioles had four different players that knocked in at least a couple of runs, including Jackson Holliday, who knocked in three in a 10-2 victory over Tampa Bay. The New York Mets did not do the Washington Nationals any favor. They squeezed past the Nationals 4-3. In Atlanta, another victory for the Braves. They beat the Diamondbacks 5-3. In that game, Matt Olson crushed a three-run homer for Atlanta, and that would be the difference. Alex Baum of the Phillies hit a three-run bomb in the sixth inning in a 7-5 win over the Minnesota Twins. The New York Yankees, they got a go-ahead home run out of Ben Rice in the top of the 10th in a 4-3 win over Toronto. The Pirates at home knocked off the Red Sox 8-3, and your Norfolk Tides also at home beat the Gwinnett Stripers 9-8. And finally, on the NASCAR Cup Circuit in Richmond on Saturday night, Joey Logano took the checkered flag. From the Sports Desk, I'm Rod Fitzwell on 106.9 The Fox.
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106.9 The Fox, Santa Rosa Classic Rock, and Bad Company with Feel Like Making Love. Tim Parker here. Another hot, humid, steamy day today. Yeah, partly cloudy, a chance of isolated afternoon showers or thunderstorms. Mid-90s for the high, pushing those heat indexes this afternoon well over 100. Right now, partly cloudy. We got 76 in Virginia Beach, 77 in Suffolk, and 75 in Norfolk. Some of your favorite folks celebrating birthdays today. We'll get to that in about 7 minutes. Right now, AC/DC on The Fox.

106.9 The Fox, Center Roads Classic Rock and Centerfold from the Jay Giles Band. Jim Parker here. It's time to take a look at some of your favorite folks celebrating birthdays today. If they're not your favorites, you heard of most of these people. It's pretty big names today. First up, Robert De Niro. You've probably seen some of his work. Got a Best Supporting Actor award for Godfather 2. Best Actor for Raging Bull. He's also in The Deer Hunter. A ton of other movies. Robert De Niro's 83 today. Larry Ellison, the guy behind Oracle. Forbes' sixth richest person, by the way. He's 82 today. Hey, remember the Go-Go's? Band's lead singer Belinda Carlisle is 68. Spicoli is celebrating a birthday. Sean Penn. Hard to believe he went from Spicoli at Fast Times to Ridgemont High to winning Best Actor awards for Mystic River and Milk. He's also in Bad Boys, Taps. He is 66 today. Speaking of going from one thing to another, Donnie Wahlberg went from being a new kid on the block to being a fairly good actor. He's in Blue Bloods, Boston Blue, The Sixth Sense, the HBO series Band of Brothers. He is 57 today. And Austin Butler, he is Tex Watson in Once Upon a Time in Hollywood. Also played Elvis Presley in Baz Luhrmann's biopic of Elvis. Austin Butler's 35 today. We'll get another look at traffic in about 10 minutes right now. Errol Smith on the Fox.

0: 106.9 The Fox, afterwards Classic Rock and Dream On from Aerosmith. It is 6:53. Tim Parker here. We get the latest traffic from Gabe. Yeah, things got messy. We'll get the latest from him next. And then random fact after the news this hour, we'll find out how many parts are in a Boeing 747.
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11: 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This is Fox Traffic.
12: Crash on 64 East in Hampton after North King Street on the way toward the HRBT. It's closing the right shoulder and adding to the morning delays that are currently from the HRBT back to before Riprap Road. Crash on 58 East near Holland Road in Suffolk, causing delays as you approach and pass. 664 South at the Monitor Merrimack in Newport News has recovered from its all-lane closures, but delays are still back before 41st Street. 564 West in Norfolk heading toward Gate 3 at the base, seeing congestion back before the intermodal connector with the intersection of Admiral Taussig and Hampton Boulevard feeling it as well. A disabled vehicle on 64 East in Chesapeake near the Bowers Hill interchange is narrowing exit 299B, and some bridge openings for you. The Gilmerton will be opening here soon at 7 a.m. and again at 7:15 a.m. and the Coleman will be opening at 9 a.m. This is Gabe for Fox Traffic.
0: Thank you, Gabe. In the news this morning, President Donald Trump has ordered the Pentagon to scale back annual joint military exercises with South Korea. He explained the decision by saying South Korea had declined to help with the denuclearization of Iran, and he cited his

good relationship with North Korea's leader. Trump said in a social media post on Sunday that the exercises are costly and, quote, send a signal that is totally inappropriate and hostile to North Korea, which he said, quote, has been unthreatening and respectful during his time in the White House. The 11 days of exercises involving 18,000 South Korean soldiers began today and were designed to beef up readiness against North Korean threats. Authorities are seeking additional people who fired weapons during a weekend shooting at Virginia State University that left five people wounded. A 19-year-old suspect remained in custody on Sunday. Investigators are trying to determine if others who fired weapons did so in self-defense or were they aggressors. The shooting just after 1:30 a.m. Saturday came as students were getting ready for the new school year. The suspect is not a student but was found hiding in a dormitory closet Saturday afternoon. He faces four counts of malicious wounding and four counts of using a firearm during a felony. Only one of the victims is a student. U.S. negotiator Jared Kushner has held a rare meeting with a Hamas chief in Egypt in a push to make progress on the stalled Gaza ceasefire. Officials from mediating countries, Egypt, Qatar, and Turkey, also attended Sunday's meeting. The talks aim to salvage a new U.S.-backed roadmap for Hamas disarmament and Israeli withdrawal from Gaza. Israeli Prime Minister Benjamin Netanyahu rejected the plan last week, defying the Trump administration. Sources say Kushner, Tony Blair, and Nikolai Mladenov will meet with Netanyahu today. Regional powers have condemned Israel's rejection and urged immediate action to implement the plan. Indiana public safety officials say at least seven people have died during days of heavy rain and historic flooding in the state. Indianapolis officials said flooding from the White River peaked early Sunday and began receding. The city reopened floodgates Sunday but urged residents to take caution returning to damaged neighborhoods. The National Weather Service also warned that more storms were expected to pass through central and southern Indiana later Sunday, bringing the potential for heavy rain, flash flooding, and damaging winds. And Hayden Panettiere, who has died at the age of 36. She starred in television series including Heroes in Nashville. Her father announced her death in a statement provided to ABC News Sunday. No cause of death was announced, and a publicist did not immediately respond to an email from the Associated Press. Panettiere had a prolific career dating to 1996. Her credits included the voice of Dot in A Bug's Life, Remember the Titans, and Scream 6. Her role as a cheerleader with superpowers in Heroes propelled her to fame, with the series revolving around the mantra, save the cheerleader, save the world. And a wrap-up news this hour with a random fact about the Boeing 747. It's made up of over 6 million parts, and the final assembly process takes around 45 days. Fox forecast, a partly cloudy day today. Do have a chance, all this heat and humidity, we get a chance of isolated afternoon showers or thunderstorms, mid-90s for the high. Partly cloudy tonight, scattered thunderstorms this evening, low in the mid-70s. Right now we've got partly cloudy skies, 75 in Chesapeake, 73 Newport News, and 76 in Portsmouth, with KISS 106.9, the Fox.

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0: 106.9 The Fox, Santa Rosa Classic Rock and Zeppelin with Ramble On. 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We've got a new Rock Solid deal going on sale. 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Details on that after in just a couple of minutes. Right now, let's check in with Gabe.
1: 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This is Fox Traffic.
2: Crash on 58 East near Holland Road in Suffolk, causing delays as you approach and pass. 64 East in Hampton toward the HRBT, seeing delays after Armistead Avenue. Over in Newport News at the Monitor Merrimack, 664 South is delayed back before 35th Street. 564 West in Norfolk, heading toward Gate 3 at the base, seeing congestion back to the Terminal Boulevard with the intersection of Admiral Taussig and Hampton Boulevard, feeling it as well. A disabled vehicle on 64 East in Chesapeake near the Bowers Hill Interchange is narrowing exit 299B, and some bridge openings for you. The Gilmerton Bridge should be opening soon at 7:15 a.m. in the Coleman Bridge will be opening at 9 a.m. This is Gabe for Fox Traffic.
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0: 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Details after Pink Floyd on the Fox.

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1: This is Not Headline News. Today is National Thrift Shop Day, or as it's also known, National Dress Like Johnny Depp Day. Kalshi is looking to raise at least $750 million. Hey, I'll bet you Kalshi only raises $650 million.
2: I'll take that bet.
1: Done. Selena Gomez is being sued for fraud. Apparently, she told people her husband was handsome. And Natalie Imbruglia lived in a basement after wasting her money. When asked if she'd do things the same way again, she said, "This is not headline news."
0: That's this morning's Not Headline News. Another look at traffic. We'll get to that after Ozzy on the Fox.

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1: 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It's 7:25. 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No funny math, honest pricing, no gimmicks, just the way they've done business for over 23 years. A partly cloudy day today, another hot, humid one. We do have a chance of isolated afternoon showers or thunderstorms. High today, mid-90s, pushing those heat indexes well over 100 this afternoon. Tonight, partly cloudy skies, some scattered thunderstorms this evening, a low in the mid-70s. Right now, partly cloudy, 76 in Virginia Beach and Suffolk. We get 75 in Norfolk. Some NFL news of note. Sherrod fits well with the details on that after a look at this.
2: 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This is Fox Traffic.
3: 64 East in Hampton toward the HRBT, seeing delays after Armistead Avenue. And 564 West in Norfolk, heading toward Gate 3 at the base, seeing congestion back before the intermodal connector. A bridge opening for you. The Coleman Bridge will be opening at 9 a.m. This is Gabe for Fox Traffic.
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4: All right, let's start with some NFL news. In case you haven't heard, future Hall of Famer Von Miller has agreed to terms with the Dallas Cowboys on a one-year deal. It will be his 15th season in the NFL. Bad news, though, for the Minnesota Vikings, who this offseason acquired Jamal Adams, who is a pretty decent linebacker, but unfortunately will now miss the entire season. He suffered a right knee injury during the Vikings' 13-10 preseason win over the Giants this past Saturday. So again, he is done for the season. In Major League Baseball, the Orioles had four different players that knocked in at least a couple of runs, including Jackson Holliday, who knocked in three in a 10-2 victory over Tampa Bay. The New York Mets did not do the Washington Nationals any favor. They squeezed past the Nationals 4-3. In Atlanta, another victory for the Braves. They beat the Diamondbacks 5-3. In that game, Matt Olson crushed a three-run homer for Atlanta, and that would be the difference. Alex Baum of the Phillies hit a three-run bomb in the sixth inning in a 7-5 win over the Minnesota Twins. The New York Yankees, they got a go-ahead home run out of Ben Rice in the top of the 10th in a 4-3 win over Toronto. The Pirates at home knocked off the Red Sox 8-3, and your Norfolk Tides also at home beat the Gwinnett Stripers 9-8. And finally, on the NASCAR Cup Circuit in Richmond on Saturday night, Joey Logano took the checkered flag. From the sports desk, I'm Rod Fitzwell on 106.9 The Fox.
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106.9 The Fox, Sanford Rhodes Classic Rock with Queen and Bohemian Rhapsody. Tim Parker here. We got a partly cloudy day in store today, another hot, humid one, maybe an isolated afternoon shower or thunderstorm. That is possible today, the high in the mid-90s. Right now, partly cloudy, 75 in Chesapeake, 73 in Newport News, 76 in Portsmouth. Coming up today in history, Robert Fulton's steamboat makes its first voyage, and Bill Clinton gave his grand jury testimony. Details in about 8 minutes. Right now, Rush on The Fox.

106.9 The Fox, Andrew Broad's Classic Rock and Foreigner with Cold as Ice. Tim Parker here. Let's take a look at the day in history, shall we? It is Monday, August 17th, the 229th day of 2026. There are 136 days left in the year. And on this date in 1807, Robert Fulton's North River steamboat made its first voyage, heading up the Hudson River on a successful round trip between New York City and Albany. In 1945, the George Orwell novel Animal Farm, an allegorical satire of Soviet communism, was first published in London by Martin Secker and Warburg. This date in 1978, the first successful transatlantic balloon flight ended as Maxie Anderson, Ben Abruzzo, and Larry Newman landed their Double Eagle II outside Paris. And in 1998, President Bill Clinton gave grand jury testimony via closed-circuit television from the White House concerning his relationship with Monica Lewinsky. He then delivered a TV address in which he admitted his relationship with Lewinsky was, quote, wrong, but denied previously committing perjury. Clinton was subsequently impeached by the House of Representatives, but acquitted in the Senate. That's a look at the day in history. Another look at traffic in about 10 minutes. Right now, Eddie Money on the Fox.

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0: 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Latest traffic from Gabe. We'll get that for you next. Random fact after the news is there. I know it's Monday. A lot of people don't like Mondays, but Monday can do something no other day of the week can do. We'll find out what that is after the news.
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8: 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This is Fox Traffic.
9: 64 East in Hampton toward the HRBT is delayed to Armistead. 664 South in Newport News at the Monitor Merrimack is back to 25th Street. 264 East toward the downtown tunnel in Portsmouth back after the MLK Freeway. 564 West in Norfolk heading toward Gate 3 at the base, seeing congestion back to the runway. And a disabled vehicle on 264 East in Virginia Beach near Rosemont is closing the left lane. A bridge opening for you. The Coleman Bridge will be opening at 9 a.m. This is Gabe for Fox Traffic.
0: Thank you, Gabe. In the news this morning, President Donald Trump has ordered the Pentagon to scale back annual joint military exercises with South Korea. He explained the decision by saying South Korea had declined to help with the denuclearization of Iran, and he cited his good relationship with North Korea's leader. Trump said in a social media post on Sunday that the exercises are costly and, quote, send a signal that is totally inappropriate and hostile to North Korea, which he said, quote, has been unthreatening and respectful during his time in the White House. The 11 days of exercises involving 18,000 South Korean soldiers began today and was designed to beef up readiness against North Korean threats. Authorities are seeking additional people who fired weapons during a weekend shooting at Virginia State University that left five people wounded. A 19-year-old suspect remained in custody on Sunday. Investigators are trying to determine if others who fired weapons did so in self-defense or if they were aggressors. The shooting, just after 1:30 a.m. Saturday, came as students were getting ready for the new school year. The suspect is not a student but was found hiding in a dormitory closet Saturday afternoon. He faces four counts of malicious wounding and four counts of using a firearm during a felony. Only one of the victims is a student.

U.S. negotiator Jared Kushner has held a rare meeting with the Hamas chief in Egypt in a push to make progress on the stalled Gaza ceasefire. Officials say mediating countries, Egypt, Qatar, and Turkey, also attended Sunday's meeting. The talks aim to salvage a new U.S.-backed roadmap for Hamas disarmament and Israeli withdrawal from Gaza. Israeli Prime Minister Benjamin Netanyahu rejected the plan last week, defying the Trump administration. Sources say Kushner, Tony Blair, and Nikolai Mladenov will meet with Netanyahu today. Regional powers have condemned Israel's rejection and urged immediate action to implement the plan. Indiana public safety officials say at least 7 people have died during days of heavy rain and historic flooding in the state. Indianapolis officials said flooding from the White River peaked early Sunday and began receding. The city reopened floodgates Sunday but urged residents to take caution returning to damaged neighborhoods. National Weather Service also warned that more storms were expected to pass through central and southern Indiana later Sunday, bringing the potential for heavy rain, flash flooding, and damaging winds. And Hayden Panettiere has died at the age of 36. She starred in the television series including Heroes and Nashville. Her father made the announcement of her death in a statement provided to ABC News Sunday. No cause of death was announced, and a publicist did not immediately respond to an email from the Associated Press. Panettiere had a prolific career dating back to 1996. Her credits included the voice of Dot in A Bug's Life, Remember the Titans, Scream 6. Her role as a cheerleader with superpowers in Heroes propelled her to fame, with the series revolving around the mantra, save the cheerleader, save the world. And wrap up news this hour with a random fact about Monday. Monday is the only day of the week with a valid English anagram. Its letters can be rearranged to spell the word dynamo. Fox forecast, partly cloudy today, chance of isolated afternoon showers and thunderstorms, and yes, hot once again, mid-90s for the high. Partly cloudy tonight, scattered thunderstorms possible this evening, the low tonight in the mid-70s. Right now we've got partly cloudy skies. We're looking at 76 in Virginia Beach. We also have 76 in Suffolk and 75 in Norfolk, with Boston on 106.9 The Fox.

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106.9 The Fox, Hampton Roads Classic Rock, and Pat Benatar with Love is a Battlefield. I'm Tim Parker. It is time for my leftover random facts. I do a random fact out the news each hour, and, you know, always have a couple of leftovers for you. They're brought to you by Miller's Home Comfort, who will always send you a real tech, not a selling tech. Leftover number one. There's a town in Nebraska called Monowee, with a population of one. The only resident is Elise Eiler. She's the mayor, librarian, and most importantly, bartender. Leftover number two. Treadmills. You know, you get on the treadmill and you kind of like, wow, this is almost like an ancient torture device. Well, it actually is. Treadmills were invented in 1818 by Sir William Cubitt to punish prisoners, making them climb steps for hours while also grinding grain or pumping water. Yep, there's your leftover random facts brought to you by Miller's Home Comfort. We'll get another look at traffic after Phil Collins on the Fox.

0: 106.9 The Fox, Santa Rhodes Classic Rock, and Phil Collins within the air tonight. Tim Parker here. It's been kind of an up-and-down morning with the traffic. Let's check in with Gabe, get the latest.
1: 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This is Fox Traffic.
2: 64 East in Hampton toward the HRBT, seeing delays before Armistead. 264 East in Portsmouth toward the downtown tunnel is delayed after the MLK freeway. A disabled vehicle on 264 East in Virginia Beach near Rosemont closing the left lane has delays starting after Independence Boulevard. And another disabled vehicle, this one on 64 East in Chesapeake near the 464 interchange and its narrowing exit 291B. A bridge opening for you. The Coleman Bridge will be opening at 9 a.m. This is Gabe for Fox Traffic.
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I remember this one time at band camp. 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

0: We're the Classic Rock Station. 106.9 The Fox at Pink Houses. 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No funny math, honest pricing, no gimmicks, just the way they've done business for over 23 years. Another hot, humid, steamy day today. Partly cloudy skies, chance of an isolated afternoon shower or thunderstorm. Mid-90s for the high. Again, the heat index is over 100 this afternoon. Partly cloudy tonight with some scattered thunderstorms this evening, a low in the mid-70s. Right now, we've got partly cloudy skies. 75 in Chesapeake, 76 in Newport News, and 77 in Portsmouth. Some NFL moves yesterday. Rod Fitz will have the details on that after we get one more look at this.
1: 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This is Fox Traffic.
2: 64 East in Hampton toward the HRBT, seeing delays at Armistead. 264 East in Portsmouth toward the downtown tunnel is delayed before Effingham Street. And a bridge opening for you. The Coleman Bridge will be opening at 9 a.m. This is Gabe for Fox Traffic.
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3: All right, let's start with some NFL news. In case you haven't heard, future Hall of Famer Von Miller has agreed to terms with the Dallas Cowboys on a one-year deal. It will be his 15th season in the NFL. Bad news, though, for the Minnesota Vikings, who this offseason acquired Jamal Adams, who is a pretty decent linebacker, but unfortunately will now miss the entire season. He suffered a right knee injury during the Vikings' 13-10 preseason win over the Giants this past Saturday. So again, he is done for the season. In Major League Baseball, the Orioles had four different players that knocked in at least a couple of runs, including Jackson Holliday, who knocked in three in a 10-2 victory over Tampa Bay. The New York Mets did not do the Washington Nationals any favor. They squeezed past the Nationals 4-3. In Atlanta, another victory for the Braves. They beat the Diamondbacks 5-3. In that game, Matt Olson crushed a three-run homer for Atlanta, and that would be the difference. Alex Baum of the Phillies hit a three-run bomb in the sixth inning in a 7-5 win over the Minnesota Twins. The New York Yankees, they got a go-ahead home run out of Ben Rice in the top of the 10th in a 4-3 win over Toronto. The Pirates at home knocked off the Red Sox 8-3, and your Norfolk Tides also at home beat the Gwinnett Stripers 9-8. And finally, on the NASCAR Cup Circuit in Richmond on Saturday night, Joey Logano took the checkered flag. From the sports desk, I'm Rod Fitzwell on 106.9 The Fox.
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11: 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Never ride under the influence of drugs or alcohol.
12: 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Failure to follow the rules can result in significant penalties and aggravation. Don't be that person that gets in trouble because they did not follow the rules. 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

0: Blinded by the Light from Manfred Mann on Hampton Roads Classic Rock 106.9 The Fox. Hi, it's Sonia. I hope you had a good weekend. Weather was great. Relatively speaking, it was not that hot. Did you do anything outside, or maybe you saw that Spider-Man movie? Spider-Man Brand New Day has now earned $2 billion globally at the box office in just 3 weekends. It's just one of 8 films in history to earn that kind of money. Unbelievable. We do have a hot week in store. I'll run down the Fox forecast coming up.
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0: 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We're into the mid-90s today. Sunny skies with a possibility of a shower or a thunderstorm this afternoon. And then partly cloudy scattered thunderstorms overnight down to the mid-70s. Queen and David Bowie teamed up for this one. 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

0: Come Together from Aerosmith on Hampton Roads Classic Rock 106.9 The Fox. The next time the Black Jacket Symphony comes to town, they'll be at Harrison Opera House October 8th doing all music of Def Leppard. And the name Symphony can be misleading. They're not an orchestra. They're a rock band. And they'll change out who's in it depending upon whose music they're playing. So this time, for example, they're going to try to find someone that sings like Joe Elliott from Def Leppard. If you'd like a free pair of tickets, you can enter to win in the Fox app. Just make sure you do it by Sunday night.
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0: New Year's Day from U2 on Hampton Roads Classic Rock 106.9 The Fox. So this year they released two surprise EPs and a new song a few weeks ago. They say they still have that full-length album that will be coming out this year. No release date or even title has been announced yet.
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No funny math, honest pricing, no gimmicks, just the way they've done business for over 23 years. 95's the high today. Could feel hotter with that heat index, a chance of a shower or thunderstorm this afternoon, overnight as well. We're down to 76 overnight. Van Halen's up next with Panama on 106.9 The Fox.

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0: love a bad name on 106.9 The Fox. So tomorrow morning at 8:30 a.m., a rock solid deal goes on sale for a really fun event that happens each year in Chesapeake. It's called Party in the Park. 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
4: 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I heard from Betsy in Portsmouth, working today wanting Cheap Trick. Here's the live version of I Want You to Want Me. 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

0: Small Town from John Mellencamp during Arlo's Electric Lunch on 106.9 The Fox. That's from Mike, who said he's looking forward to Farm Aid 2026. It will be at Veterans United Home Loans Amphitheater at Virginia Beach for the very first time with Willie Nelson and family, Neil Young and the Chrome Hearts, John Mellencamp, Dave Matthews and Tim Reynolds, and many more. That's coming up on Saturday, September 26th. If you need more information about the Farm Aid show, you can open up the Fox app and access the events calendar.
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4: 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No funny math, honest pricing, no gimmicks, just the way they've done business for over 23 years. We're up to 95 today, feeling even hotter with that heat index. Scattered showers and thunderstorms possible this afternoon into the overnight hours as well. We're also down to 76 overnight. White Snake is up next. Arlo's Electric Lunch continues on the Fox with Here I Go Again.

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0: Dr. Feelgood from Motley Crue during Arlo's Electric Lunch on 106.9 The Fox. That's for Melissa in Virginia Beach. Coming up August 29th, the King's Daughters presents the 20th annual CHKD Run Walk. 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

0: Give Me Three Steps from Lynyrd Skynyrd on Hampton Roads Classic Rock 106.9 The Fox. So I know a lot of teachers are back getting classrooms ready. A lot of school divisions in our area go back to school next Monday, the 24th. My son Ryan starts eighth grade that day. And then back to school at my house, very different this year because my daughter goes off to college. We're moving her into JMU this weekend. I saw online the National Retail Federation says K-12 families spend an average of $863 per student. College families spend the average of just over $1,300 per student. And that's just on supplies. My daughter has worked two jobs all summer, so I'm very proud of her. She bought a large majority of the items for her dorm on her own. She probably spent close to that. That $863 for my eighth grader seems a little high. Of course, I have not bought his supplies yet. We're waiting for open house on Thursday to do that. I don't buy back-to-school clothes for my kids anymore, though. I learned here in Virginia, it stays hot for so long, they're still wearing summer clothes. You know, in my mind, back to school clothes means like jeans and sweaters. We wait until they hit that point because especially my 13-year-old, he could grow between now and then.
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0: 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No funny math, honest pricing, no gimmicks, just the way they've done business for over 23 years. We've got a heat advisory in effect through 8 p.m. Temperatures in the mid-90s. Heat index will make it feel hotter. And then overnight, 76 with scattered thunderstorms. Not the greatest day for the air conditioning in the Fox On Air studio to go out, but that's what we're dealing with. We got a fan that I have on when I'm not on the air to keep it a little bit cool in here. Journey is up next. Here's Wheel in the Sky on the Fox.

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I remember this one time at band camp. We'll move on. 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

0: 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They may look harmless, but these synthetic products can be anything but safe. 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

0: Smokin' from Boston on Hampton Roads Classic Rock 106.9 The Fox. So HII announced over the weekend that its Newport News Shipbuilding Division successfully completed acceptance sea trials for the John F. Kennedy, which is an aircraft carrier. It's the second Gerald R. Ford class nuclear-powered aircraft carrier, and that makes it one step closer to that aircraft carrier joining the U.S. Navy fleet.
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0: 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Heat advisory until 8 p.m. this evening. Overnight, scattered thunderstorms, 76 is the low. And then tomorrow, sunny and hot, high of 89. Here's 38 Special, Hold On Loosely, on 106.9 The Fox.

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0: 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This is Fox Traffic.
1: You got a breakdown in Norfolk, 64 West on the Willoughby Bay Bridge, blocking off the left lane, which is slowing everything down towards the HRBT. It's still back at the 564 interchange. Hampton Side East near Armistead. Getting towards the Berkeley, 264 West jumped up very quickly near Campostella Road. The Portsmouth Side East of the downtown tunnels at Effingham. Just peak. 64 east of the high rise near Battlefield Boulevard. Moving again over the Modern Merrimack northbound. Recovery is near the Western Freeway interchange, though. Newport News Side south to the M&Ms at 28th Street. Centerville Turnpike Bridge opens up here in about 15 minutes at 5 p.m. The JRB also threw one in there at 5:30. And I'm Mike Alexander, Fox Traffic.
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0: Dave Taylor hanging out here this afternoon. Rudolph the Red-Nosed Reindeer.
1: It is August.
0: Well, you know what? I got to jump on the Christmas music early. Yeah.
1: It's August.
0: Yeah, well, you know, maybe I don't know why I'm going with Christmas music. I should be playing Halloween music now that I think about it.
1: Yeah.
0: So let's do that instead.
1: Also, the AC is broken in this room. It is 78 degrees. You better not be playing Christmas music in here.
0: Come on. It's cold thoughts. Is what we're going
1: geez.
0: For. Yes. All right, here we go. All right. Is that better?
1: That's better.
0: All right. Well, there's a reason why. I don't know why I went with the Christmas music, but I'll play the Halloween music instead. There's a guy in P-Town who had a decorative skeleton.
1: Yeah?
0: So
1: I love it.
0: He had. He had. Because people suck.
1: No.
0: Yeah. So he's had it out for a couple of years. Uh-huh. And somebody came by on a bike and took the skeleton.
1: How dare you?
0: So the owner, a guy's named Devin, he owned the skeleton for a couple of years. He considered it his drinking buddy. It was a skeleton. It just sat on the yard, you know, just looked like he could be holding a beverage, and somebody swiped it from his yard. Right. It was not the HOA.
1: This is kidnapping.
0: It is.
1: This is kidnapping.
0: Yeah, a neighbor captured the video
1: of the theft.
0: Oh. Yeah, but they can't figure it out. And apparently, there's other porch pirates in the area as well. So this is not a spot where
1: not theft, abduction.
0: Yes, abduction of the skeleton. So, look, if you have the skeleton or you know somebody who has the skeleton, come on, man. What are you going to do with it?
1: Mm-mm. A slap on.
0: Because you can't put it in your yard. People can know it's not yours.
1: No. And it's not going to be a slap on the wrist either. Skeleton joke.
0: Yeah. There you go. So, So a police report has been filed.
1: Mm-hmm. And they got a bone to pick with you.
0: They do.
1: Skeleton joke.
0: It's a joint effort to find this skeleton. Yeah,
1: and those things.
0: This person has no spine who took it.
1: No, and I've shopped around for these things at Halloween. They're not cheap. It costs an arm and a leg.
0: He's here all week.
1: Who's gonna foot the bill for this next one?
0: I hand it to you. We gotta put a little extra elbow grease in to find this thing. So. You know, because, like, look, that skeleton was the bee's knees of the neighborhood.
1: Yeah, and you know what? The whole town that hears the story really sticking their neck out for you to make sure that you get this back.
0: Yeah. But this side, why do people got to do this and ruin things for people? By the way, the skeleton had a name. His name was Harold.
1: Harold? Harry the skeleton? He's bald. He has no hair. No follicles.
0: Yeah. So somebody stole this from somebody's front yard. Come on. It was his drinking buddy.
1: All right. Well, keep an ear out.
0: You know, do we have to get a new skeleton? The skeletons don't have ears, so we're running out of body parts here.
1: Okay, but his name is Harry, and that's fine.
0: Think with your skull. So right now it's, but you know what? If you don't find him in the first 24 hours, your chances you're not going to find that skeleton. So.
1: Yeah.
0: So there you go. So just a heads up, people in P-Town, just there's a missing skeleton. Yeah, a lot of finger pointing going on in the situation here. All right, we have the list coming up in a little bit. I don't think the skeleton flew away because we have footage of that. But we're looking for bands that are based on their name. Fly, if you got one, call or text 757-523-1010. 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
16: 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If you got one, call or text 757-523-1010 or go to the Fox Facebook page. We got a thread there as well. I had to go to the phones and kick off today's list. Hi, the Fox, you got one for the list?
17: Yes. Hi, this is Vicky from Pittsburgh.
16: Hey, Vicky, what's going on?
17: Not much. How are you?
16: I'm doing pretty good. It's nice to hear your voice.
17: Oh, thank you. Could you play something by the Black Crowes for me?
16: I could probably do that, yeah. What do you got going on today?
17: Well, today I did a lot of housework. I really did.
16: Awesome. Hey, wait, you missed a spot in the corner.
17: Oh, yeah, I think so.
16: You work on that, and I'll get some Black Crowes on for you.
17: Thank you.

0: The Black Crowes, Hard to Handle, on the classic rock station 106.9 The Fox. Great way to kick off the list. It's all about bands based on their name that fly. Of course, the Black Crowes, the crows, they fly. Looking for other bands that fly. If you got one, call or text 757-523-1010. Let's go back to the phone, see what we got. Hi, The Fox, you got one for the list?
1: Yeah, what about the Eagles?
0: I'll come up with something for the Eagles. Yeah, who's this?
1: This is Chuck from the UP, man.
0: Hey, Chuck from the UP. What's going on, Uper?
1: I'm actually going to be in Norfolk tomorrow.
0: No way, how long?
1: I'll be there 2 weeks visiting my buddy.
0: Well, I appreciate your calls and your texts. It's nice to finally talk to you.
1: Yeah, that's why I called in today. I thought maybe I'd catch you.
0: Yeah, well, call anytime.
1: All right, man. Have a good one.

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1: Dave Taylor hanging out with you, doing a list today. It's all about bands based on her name that fly. They don't have to be animals. So you can call or text 757-523-1010. Go to the Fox Facebook page. Let's go to the phones and see what other flying bands we could find on today's list. All right, the Fox, you got in for the list?
2: Yes, I do, Dave, my rock and roll brother.
1: Hey, Billy in the garage, what's happening? What band can I do for you?
2: Let's go with some Zeppelin.
1: All right, we could do Zeppelin. What do you got going on today, Billy? You in the garage?
2: Yes, sir, I am. And I'm kind of rough day, but I got it all in order. And now I'm just drinking a nice margarita.
1: All right, man, we'll do it responsibly and have one for me. And I'll get some Zeppelin on.

0: An absolute classic from Led Zeppelin. Over the Hills and Far Away, the classic rock station, 106.9 The Fox. We're doing a list today, bands based on her name, that fly. All right, let's go back to the phones and see what else we could find. Hey, The Fox, you got one for the list?
1: Jefferson Airplane.
0: I can do that. Who's this?
1: This is Mitchell in Suffolk. Play Jefferson Airplane.
0: I will get some Jefferson Airplane on the list, man. Appreciate you calling up.
1: Yeah, man.

0: Jefferson Airplane, Somebody to Love, and a classic rock station, 106.9 The Fox. That's a band that flies. Yeah, Airplanes right there. Man, so many great suggestions coming in on the list today. Let's see, we got Liz, Brian, and Blackstone listening to The Fox, Danny, and Emporia. Also, let's see, somebody texted in without their name. A few others as well. Chris and Kay, rocking the Fox Mikosin. Had a pleasure of meeting them last week when I was in Mikosin. That was an awesome chance meeting right there. Very cool to meet them. They wanted to hear some something, which we did on the list. All right, let's go back to the phones and see which flying band or artist we're going to wrap up the list with today. The Fox, you got in for the list?
1: Yeah, looking for Band on the Run by Wings.
0: Oh, yeah, some Paul McCartney and Wings. Yeah, who's this?
1: Megan, coming from Cortland, Virginia.
0: Megan, what's going on today?
1: Just hanging out, listening to the Fox by the pool, drinking a couple beers. Having a good old time.
0: You have one for me. I'll see if I can get some wings on for you.
1: All right. Appreciate it.

0: What a great way to wrap up the list. Paul McCartney and Wings and Band on the Run. It was all about bands that fly on today's list. And we started off with the Black Crowes and Hard to Handle. Man, that's a good Otis Redding cover right there. Then we did the Eagles and Already Gone. And then Led Zeppelin and Over the Hills and Far Away. Great track from House of the Holy. And then some Jefferson Airplane and Somebody to Love. And then we wrapped up the list, Paul McCartney and Wings and Band on the Run. I guess we could have done Beatles too. But hey, great call for that Wings there. One of us shout out the Fox Facebook suggestions. Let's see, Larry, Mary Lou, Diana, Jessica, Philip. Also, let's see, Steve, Willie. Also, Douglas, Jerry, James, Margot, Paul, Liz, see, Stodd, Greg, Wayne, another Philip, another Greg, another Paul, lots of Pauls, and another Greg. Also, Mike, appreciate that. We'll do the list again the same time here tomorrow on the Fox.
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4: 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This is Fox Traffic.
5: Got a crash in Chesapeake, 64 West near the 464 interchange, blocking off the left lane. It's backing everything up near Battlefield Boulevard still. HRBT over in the Hampton side east has come down a little bit to Riprap Road. Norfolk side west still hanging near the 564 interchange. 264 West towards Berkeley has come down to Tidewater Drive. Portsmouth side east of the downtown tunnels at Effingham. In Suffolk, 664 north to the Monitor Merrimack is before College Drive. Newport News side south to the M&M, 28th Street. And that JRB still has an opening for you here coming up in a little bit at 5:30. I'm Mike Alexander. Fox Traffic.
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0: 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Hells Point Golf Club, 77 your low tonight, maybe a thunderstorm, and maybe a thunder shower tomorrow, 89 for a high, but sunny, 87 on Wednesday. Ford's Colony, 75 tonight with a little bit of rain, maybe a thunderstorm, and 90 tomorrow, and sunny, 89 on Wednesday. 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

0: 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This is Fox Traffic.
1: There's a crash in Chesapeake, still working. 64 West near the 464 interchange. They're trying to move it out of your way, still partially blocking that left lane. Your delays towards the high rise, still near Battlefield Boulevard. The HRBT from the Hampton side east is before Settlers Landing Road. That's a big improvement. Norfolk side west is around the Mason Creek Bridge, also better. In Suffolk, 664 north of the Monitor to Merrimack, you're hovering right around College Drive as partial recovery from an earlier stoppage. And the JRB also recovering from an earlier stoppage because it was open. And now it is closed, which means you can travel across it. I know it's confusing. And I'm Mike Alexander, Fox Traffic.
2: All right, Dave Taylor hanging out with you. Speaking of things that are closed, Frederick Boulevard on-ramp westbound. That is closed now. It's a VDOT project that's going on there. So, yeah, VDOT is closed.
1: No, the Frederick Boulevard is closed. VDOT has it closed.
2: Yeah, good point. Well, sometimes I'm not sure. So Frederick Boulevard, the entrance to I-264 West is closed for a sound wall project.
1: What? I couldn't hear you over the sound wall.
2: Yeah, so they're putting up a sound wall there.
1: Oh.
2: Yeah, you can't hear me because of the sound wall.
1: You have to get over the wall.
2: So it's going to remain in place. I don't know if you heard me, but it's going to remain in place until late this year. Wow. So, so it's going to include the installation of approximately 9 sound walls. I don't know how big one is.
1: Probably wall size. I don't know.
2: How big is a sound wall?
1: Let's
2: ask the internet.
1: I'm going to guess about 15 to 20 feet. It's got to go up. I don't know.
2: But 9, that just seems kind of small. 15 feet, 9 of those? That's 100. That's 135 feet.
1: When was the last time I built a wall?
2: Well, you're not too far off. All right. Hey, well, that's the classrooms. Okay. Concrete sidewall, outdoor highway noise barrier, standard precast concrete section stand, 14 to 30 feet tall. 14 to 30 feet tall.
1: Yeah.
2: While residential ones are like 6 to 8 feet.
1: Yeah. See, I was in the range and you laughed at me. You scoffed at my guess.
2: That doesn't seem big. I don't know. Yeah. I mean, I don't know much about walls, apparently.
1: Credit where credit is due. Maybe you didn't hear me right because of the sound wall.
2: That's what it was. We'll blame that. but that's the thing. But now if that's your way, like, you know, if you're going 264 West, like if you say work at the casino or somewhere out direction, I mean, there's other ways to get out that way, but
1: it's just not going to be as convenient for you.
2: Yeah, for the next 6 months. Yeah.
1: And we all know what construction does to the roadways.
2: Yeah.
1: Thank you, HRBT.
2: Yeah.
1: And 564 Interchain.
2: Oh, yeah. Yeah, that whole thing. By the way, you know, speaking of that, you know, when I was driving up the Pocosin, last week.
1: Right.
2: Okay, this amazes me on 64 westbound. You have the split.
1: Yep.
2: Like, what I mean by the split is when you're getting, like, near Granby, there's a lane that goes left, and then there's the lane that goes right. How many people don't go left? Because left is definitely quicker, which actually now I'm ruining it for everybody because, like, don't tell people to go that way because I go that way. But that is, like, the easiest part, and I'm amazed by how many people go right. And I know they have this going the other way now, but I was just like, why aren't you going left? You know, and I missed it the first time because I realized I saw a sign. And I was like, oh, that's coming up. And I, like, missed it. And I was like, oh, shoot. I got stuck in traffic.
1: I used to get nervous seeing the sign, like, towards the base. And I was like, if I take that way, they're going to arrest me because I'm not supposed to be on the base.
2: Yeah. Yeah. But then I get the separate lane going in, which I know that's all going to be told at some point. I'm sure that's what's going on. Yeah.
1: Yeah. You're not going to be able to leave Norfolk or Virginia. You're not going to be able to get to the peninsula without paying a toll.
2: Oh, man. There we go. Well, I got to get my next visit to Pocosin before that happens.
1: Yeah. You got to get up there.
2: Hey, by the way, I want to appreciate you filling in for me last week.
1: Absolutely.
2: While I was up there.
1: I'm happy to do it.
2: Awesome.
1: Did you find the present that I left for you?
2: The balloon?
1: No.
2: Oh, there's a balloon in here. I don't know where that came from.
1: Wasn't it?
2: Oh, okay.
1: You'll find it.
2: All right.
1: Actually, it'll find you.
2: Oh, boy. All right. 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Get some more information right there. All right, on the way, we're going to crank up some Eddie Money next on The Fox.
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0: Cheap Trick Surrender on the Classic Rock Station, 106.9 The Fox. Dave Taylor hanging up with you. Not going to surrender, but man, the AC in the studio went out today, and it's just been hot all day in here, and I've been fighting it and everything else, and we got a fan going when I'm not talking on the radio. But I posted the video on the Fox Facebook page, and you can see how quickly I was sweating just by being in the studio here, so you could check that out. Also, I posted a bunch of videos from my trip to Pocosin last week, a lot of pictures as well. You want to check that out. Some other content, too, like a business that closed off of Battlefield Boulevard. I was trying to figure out what that was. And also, I went up to the Hampton Coliseum as well. Did you know Led Zeppelin played there a couple of times? Yeah, and some other artists I learned as well from the comments as well. I got checked it out. Facebook to search 106.9 The Fox. Coming up, we got some Billy Squire in the way, some Steve Miller, and we'll crank up the sound machine, the best of late night TV. It's next. It's on The Fox.
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8: 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No funny math, honest pricing, no gimmicks, just the way they've done business for over 23 years. Okay, if you are North Carolina and you got me over the radio, you are under a heat advisory until 8 o'clock tonight because it's pretty stinking hot down there. You have the heat index near 110 degrees. So like Moyac, you have that. Your low tonight, by the way, 76. And you can see some thunderstorms today, tomorrow, and Wednesday. 91 tomorrow. 89 on Wednesday. Yeah, is that Smithfield 76 tonight, maybe a little bit of rain, and then 90 mostly sunny tomorrow and sunny, 89 on Wednesday. Dave Taylor hanging out with you. Let's crank up the sound machine. It's the best of late night TV. It's Bill Maher. He's in the sound machine tonight.
9: The biggest story this week is the guy won the Powerball lottery for $1 billion. Did you see that in Quincy, Illinois, at a gas station, which is perfect because he plans to spend it on gas. The airport duty-free store has to come right out and say it. You think we smell. What other explanation is there? Your store carries two things, cologne and liquor. Who buys cologne at the airport? Why not just come home wearing a sign that says, honey, I'm having an affair. And if I'm going to spend $50 on a bottle of something at the airport, it's going to be water.
8: That's your sound machine. It's Steve Miller. It's rocking me. It's 106.

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0: Billy Squire, The Stroke, and the classic rock station, 106.9 The Fox. Dave Taylor hanging out with you. A lot of history happened on this day, August 17th, including a festival that became a free show from now on, if you will. We'll get into that in a little bit. Also, some great legendary birthdays today. Also, a lady who, well, she never really had my number, but I kind of wish she did at one time, celebrating a birthday. And also, some really cool things being appreciated today. All right, we'll get into that just a moment here on The Fox. By the way, you got to appreciate the music of Def Leppard and the Black Jacket Symphony. They really do, because they present Def Leppard's Hysteria at the Harrison Opera House on October 8th. And what they do is they take these classic albums, recreate them on stage, note for note, sound for sound, and then they come back and do a set of Def Leppard's greatest hits as well. You know, it's going to be an awesome time. Yeah, so you want to win tickets, go to the Fox app by Sunday and enter to win, and you could be seeing yourself at that show. Yeah, Black Jacket Symphony doing Def Leppard's Hysteria at Harrison Opera House on October 8th.
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0: Dave Taylor with you, looking at the history of this day, October 17th. It's Thrift Shop Day. You got that going on. And so I don't know if you shop or you donate today, how that works. Also, it's the Black Cat Appreciation Day. A couple of black cats at one time or another. Those are some good kitties. Also, 1896, gold was discovered in Rabbit Creek in Alaska. That set off the famous Klondike Gold Rush. That's right. Also probably inspired that song Saginaw, Michigan that Lefty Frizzle made a hit with. You also had the Double Eagle II completed the first successful transatlantic balloon flight, landing in France. It's some big birthdays today. Davy Crockett, born in this day. Davy Crockett, born in this day in 1786. Mae West, born in this day in 1893. Robert De Niro, 83 years young today, born in this day. Belinda Carlisle. How'd she never get my phone number? Huh? She's born in the state in 1958, celebrating birthday. Sean Penn, born in 1960. A new kid on the block, Donnie Wahlberg, born in the state in 1969. All right, go kick some butt. Go enjoy the rest of your day. One more musical history fact. Yeah. It was on the state in 1969. Woodstock, the music and art fair in Bethel, New York, wrapped up the final day. Yeah, some late shows happened. You know, you had The Who perform. Of course, Crosby, Stills, and Nash and Young. And you also had Jimi Hendrix closing out the show. Oh, and Sha-na-na. How can you forget Sha-na-na was there? Yeah, quite the festival. You know, the huge crowd. Of course, numbers got smaller come that Monday. Because, you know, there's a lot to deal with, man. And all pre-internet. How about that? No cell phones in those photos. All right. By the way, let's do this. You know, Crosby, Stills, Nash and Young. You know, they had a friend by the name of Joni Mitchell, and he told her all about this event. Joni was going to go, but she didn't go. She ended up not going to the event, but she wrote this song to which Crosby, Stills, Nash, and Young covered, and that song is Woodstock. It's 106.9 The Fox.

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0: REO Speedwagon taking on the run on 106.9 the Fox Hampton Roads Classic Rock. It's the Giant Sean Hood back in the captain's chair with you today. Thank you for being here. Got a lot to get to today while I hide from the heat because I can't stand it. Let's see. We've got a woman who found a clever way to get around her HOA, but, I mean, really, there's probably a simpler way to do this. And also, boy, school just started in some places, and we're already seeing problems with AI garbage. We'll talk about that as well. Got lots of music to get to, some Def Leppard, Foreigner, AC/DC, Rolling Stones, Heart, Tom Petty, and more. Plus, looks at the Fox forecast effects. We got that coming up.
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11: And looking at the Fox forecast is brought to you by Closet Factory. No funny math, honest pricing, no gimmicks, just the way they've done business for over 23 years. And we got some partly cloudy skies with a chance of isolated showers or thunderstorms this evening. Watch out for that. I mean, it's pretty much a guarantee every day that's going to be in the forecast, a possibility of that. So you just got to watch out for it. We are under a heat advisory until 8 p.m., so watch out for that. Low tonight, 76. Tomorrow, we got sunny skies, high around 90 degrees. And right now, we are looking outside. It is still about 90 and feels closer to 100. Uh-huh. It is that warm outside. Right now, Def Leppard, Pour Some Sugar on Me at 106.9 The Fox.

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1: So there's a homeowner that I'm not sure where she's located, but she's gone viral for showing herself spray painting a dead bush green because her HOA keeps charging her $45 penalties. A lot of people in the comments praised her, mostly because the HOA nitpicking isn't popular. But some question why she'd post proof of her creative solution online, because then they're just going to know that it's still dead and you spray painted it green. And some asked why she didn't just replace the dead bush. That's kind of where my brain goes. But then again, I guess common sense doesn't always factor into the equation. Heart right now, Barracuda rocks.

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